best-known television personalities and psychologists. He was born in Philip Calvin McGraw, Dr. Phil, and his doctoral degree in clinical psychology from the University of North Texas, and later completed postdoctoral training in the forensic psychology. He became widely known after appearing on the Oprah Winfrey Show before launching his own television program, Dr. Phil, in 2002. For more than two decades, Dr. Phil has used television to discuss issues involving relationships, parenting, family conflict, addiction, and personal behavior. He is also a best-selling author with numerous books becoming New York Times bestsellers. Beyond television, Dr. Phil has worked in legal consulting, podcasting, and philanthropy, particularly supporting children and families. He currently hosts Dr. Phil Primetime on Merritt Street Media. And that is a brief look at the life of Dr. Phil McGraw, a psychologist, an author, television host, and a public figure who has spent decades discussing some of society's most challenging personal and family issues. So if you have anything that you feel like you want to share or you want to let us know about Dr. Phil, we know that people love him mostly for his inspirational and motivation quotes. You know, like, we get to learn a lot from him. So you can WhatsApp us on 0789349311.

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1: Now listen closely. Are you looking for a one-night escape?
0: Mm-hmm.
1: Because One Africa Radio TV, in partnership with Musho Guest House, is giving not one,
0: yeah,
1: but two lucky listeners a chance to win a one-night stay at Musho Guest House in Sandton.
0: That's right.
1: I wish I was a listener in Sandton.
0: Yeah. Mm-hmm. Have you ever been in Sandton?
1: I have, but it's a guest house. No.
0: You know, imagine now you're in the biggest city, you know, and...
1: You know, Musho Guest House, mm-hmm. you're chilling there, relaxing,
0: yeah.
1: taking your content, you know, just put life aside.
0: Relaxing, you know, relax. Yeah, just forget that you also work,
1: yes.
0: you know. Yeah.
1: And all you have to do is look out for the questions on every show throughout this month of August.
0: Yeah.
1: Your questions are, open your notes app quickly, pen, paper somewhere.
0: Mm.
1: I'll give you 5 seconds.
0: 5, 4, 3, 2, 1. Yeah.
1: Your questions are, number one,
0: mm-hmm.
1: what is the biggest lake in Africa?
0: What is the biggest lake in Africa?
1: Thank you, Mulalo.
0: Mm-hmm.
1: And number two, which strait separates Africa from Europe?
0: Which strait separates Africa from Europe?
1: 100%. Mm-hmm. And you know what I like about this? It's not an exam. It's not a test. Open book.
0: Guys. Open book.
1: You can find the answers.
0: Exactly. It's an open book.
1: Open book, guys. Mm. Like, we're literally giving you a Musho Guest House Day in Sandton.
0: Mm.
1: And all you have to do
0: is to vote. Send those SMS.
1: Send. Yeah. Those answers right now.
0: And
1: right
0: also now. You have to listen to One Africa Radio TV each and every all the shows. You also have to follow us on our social media platforms.
1: Mm-hmm.
0: It's One Africa Radio TV on Facebook, and then our website is www.oneafricaradiotv. 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
1: Mm-hmm. And you see, we've got you on all social media platforms.
0: Mm-hmm.
1: Remember to send your answers on WhatsApp to
0: 078-934-9311.
1: And the more you play, the better chances you
0: win.
1: Mm. Follow Mulalo's strategy. If you have to go and buy 5 SIM cards,
0: if
1: you have to ask your aunt, your uncle, your best friend,
0: take your grandmother's phone and vote for yourself. Vote. They always have airtime. You know, grandmothers always have airtime.
1: Always.
0: And they buy 50 rand airtime each and every day. Magati pelilo, say hey, pelilo, go buy another one.
1: See again, a Musho Guest House. Your comfort is our passion. Africa, we are one.
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5: Welcome to African History, where we remember the historical events that occurred on this day on the African continent. The key historical events on the 12th of August 1982, the Queen Rana Valona the First was crowned in Madagascar following the death of King Radama the First. In 1964, the International Olympic Committee banned South Africa from the Olympic Games due to its apartheid policies. In 1986, Yoweri Museveni took power in Uganda after years of political and military conflict. And in 2013, Ibrahim Boubacar Keita won the presidential election in Mali. That's it for your African history. I am Thokozo Mahlangu, and this is One Africa Radio TV.
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1: As we close today's discussion, let's remember that respect must go both ways. Students deserve to be heard and treated with dignity, but teachers also deserve respect for the role they play in shaping our future. Bullying, insult, and humiliation have no place in the classroom. At the same time, teachers should lead with fairness, patience, and understanding. So let us build schools where students can speak up without disrespect and teachers can maintain discipline without humiliation. Thank you for listening. Until next time, stay respectful, stay responsible, and keep the conversation going. And from me, Nerufangani Muraro, Kumba Kumba La Muvenda, Dere A.

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1: A very good afternoon to you and yours. It is the Lunchtime Express, and these are your 12 o'clock main bulletins. In our news this afternoon, President Cyril Ramaphosa and Home Affairs Minister Leon Schreiber officially launched South Africa's Economic Travel Authorization. The system at O.R. Tambo International Airport, and meanwhile in NAT joins deploys specialized security units on high alert for the 46th SADC summit in Durban, warning that public disruptions will not be tolerated. And in our financials, the South African rand trades near 16 rand and 16 to the US dollar, supported by gold holding near record highs. Stats SA reports Q2 unemployment rose slightly to 33.6%. And in our weather, 9 degrees Celsius in Johannesburg, mostly cloudy at midday with winds from the east at 15 miles per hour, 73% humidity and a low UV index 3 and a 10% chance of rain. And in our sports this afternoon, Banyana Banyana continues preparations for upcoming international fixtures while the Springboks refine squad depth for the Castle Lager Rugby Championship. That was our news this afternoon on the Lunchtime Express. Welcome to the show. It is Mokgotsi Lebs rolling with the crew who will be joining us shortly. Do have yourself a chilly day ahead with myself and Stu. Let's get straight into it.

9311, and that's One Africa Radio TV across all the media. Which was Thursday.

0: manje ku 10 degrees into singazijwayelanga nje
1: bekune snow
0: in Eastern Cape I think and Durban or Rabblesuthu khona khona lapho nje indawo esidume ngayo
1: ngalo Johannesburg because I saw a picture
0: no I'm not sure about pictures as Johannesburg but hey esikhathini samanje anything is possible man bekubanda dude
1: yeah
0: bekubanda ngiyabona la ukhiphe ama last number
1: yes
0: yeah even there was an earthquake in Colombia. There was heavy storms in Beijing. Lapho ke kushona abantu like where you find with 120 people went down in a building. Abanye bahambe nama storms. So it could be worse. It could be worse, but definitely our prayers out to those nalabo basaba amakhaza. I mean, like asike indaba ukusaba amakhaza. Cabanga uhlala estradeni kubanda kanje. We're in here and we still yabon. Good rough. But otherwise.
1: Yeah, I'm good.
0: Yeah.
1: I'm doing great. How are you?
0: I'm okay. What's been on my mind? Let's see. Apart from you know, earthquake and nani, I think no, but this will just go very deep. I think we'll keep it as a theme throughout the show. Mm-hmm. But I'll definitely hint on what is really on my mind. Just to hint, maybe it's got a lot to do with reflections of mm-hmm. self mm-hmm. and some. I just need to stretch. But it's got a lot to do how if you were not physical flesh, mm-hmm. you would basically be sort of spirits walking around.
1: Yeah.
0: But more like reflections of each other. Mm-hmm. So I think the mind state around that was if we're reflections of each other, that's why maybe some reflections don't sit well with you and some you repel, some you attracted to. Mm-hmm. But that's another conversation for another day. Yeah. But on today's show, we're going to be tapping into, you know, the research. What is it about?
1: Where the body stores emotions.
0: Yeah.
1: It is.
0: Which what exactly does that entail, right?
1: Yeah.
0: But do you have an idea what that could be about?
1: Yeah, the first one it's kidney, meaning the body stores emotion in kidneys. Those organs observe fear and survival, stress, especially from ancestral trauma or prolonged states of insecurity.
0: Mm.
1: The second one is stomach.
0: Okay.
1: Tension or discomfort here reflects unprocessed anxiety, emotional indigestion, and the inability to stomach parts of the body.
0: Mm.
1: The third one, the lower back.
0: Okay.
1: Pain in this area often mirrors the weight of financial worry, lack of support, fear, or foundational collapse. The fourth one is eyes.
0: Mm-hmm.
1: Vision issues can signal inner truths or avoided future fear or deep resistance to witnessing what's really there. The fifth one is ears.
0: Okay.
1: A ringing tension or sensitive may reflect ignored intuition, inner diagnosed names, or emotional messages you haven't wanted to hear. The sixth one is skin.
0: Mm-hmm.
1: Breakout or irritation often express boundary violation, emotion overload, or suppressed need for protection. The seventh one is feet discovered. Oh, discomfort here mm-hmm. reveals fear of grounding, a resistance to embodiment, or a sense of not fully belonging in the life you are living. The eighth one is shoulders. This is where the body holds unspoken boundaries over responsibility and the compulsion to carry what is in yours.
0: Mm-hmm.
1: The last one is heart. Emotional tightens or chest have Happiness reflects grief, heartbreaking, or unexpressed love waiting to move through. That is where the body stores emotions.
0: But you love Vincent Johnny.
1: We had it says that emotion titans or chest heaviness reflects grief, heartbreaking, or unexpressed love waiting to move through.
0: Yeah. Well, so Linda Bentley Zio is actually connected to some of these factors. About you said 7 is you just it actually does.
1: I thought we are only talking about the heart.
0: Yeah.
1: Emotions, specifically talking about inclusive pain.
0: Yeah, the actual organ.
1: Yeah. So I'm so surprised when I see lower back, eyes, ears, skin, and stuff.
0: Yeah. I think we'll definitely have Ukat who will join us on the conversation. And yes, But where have you noticed stress challenging you? Because I know with myself, Lana, I know the bakulma when on your shoulders. Megu stay finyan, apparently that's a form of stress. But what have you, how do you know you are stressed? When, personally?
1: Shoulders that are normal and I'm
0: Yeah. And do you eat? Do you stress eat? Do you drink?
1: No, I eat.
0: Stressed? Okay.
1: Yes, I eat.
0: Are you sure you're not confusing it with Uthandwa? Because there could be that, and because I'm not sure how the stress eating thing works, but there are people who just maybe stressed like literally bab kichimele kudleni. Or bakichimele epozeleni.
1: Yeah.
0: No. So which one is it for you?
1: I'm eating.
0: You sure?
1: Yes. I'm not a person who drink and stuff and stuff.
0: Okay. Yeah. When last were you stressed?
1: Around January, February, somewhere there.
0: Ah, stress is cool. You must listen cool
1: now. Yes, stress is cool.
0: Okay. Yes. Okay.
1: I was worried about getting internships and stuff and stuff.
0: Yeah. Okay, and how did you overcome that?
1: You know what? When I'm stressed, I listen to music.
0: Yeah.
1: I sleep.
0: Yeah.
1: Yeah.
0: Because at some point you need to let the stress ride out. Because I'm stressed. I know the solution and just jump on the solution. You have to go through the motions are called.
1: Yeah.
0: But looking at Leo research which. Do you think does it now make the issue Yama emotions easier to understand?
1: Not really.
0: Yeah.
1: They're not, because they're mentioning a lot of things here.
0: Okay.
1: Yeah.
0: What do you mean? Give us one more example.
1: Okay, let me just talk about echidna.
0: Yeah.
1: Echidna, they say those are organs that absorb fear.
0: Okay.
1: Survival stress.
0: Yeah.
1: Especially from a central trauma or chronological states of insecurity.
0: Yeah, that sounds deep.
1: Mm-hmm.
0: Yeah, I don't think that's something you can notice even if you wanted to. What is the next one now, Konja, say?
1: The second one is stomach. Tension or discomfort here reflects unprocessed anxiety, emotional indigestion, and the inability to stomach parts of life. Yeah.
0: That sounds like something realistic. Have you noticed something happening lapho kutothi? Maybe so feeling out to shama stomach cramps you're not.
1: Yes.
0: Yeah.
1: I did.
0: Yeah, le kidney sounds like it's more medical than anything else.
1: Yeah, it is.
0: Okay.
1: Then we have lower back, which is the pain in this area often mirrors the weight of financial worry, lack of support, fear, foundational collapse.
0: Financial collapse.
1: Yes.
0: So do you? So it seems like emotions tie into a lot of things apart from just. Relationship issues,
1: yeah.
0: Or some relationship is not going well, or something is off. It feels like it bothers. I think it bothers the whole body,
1: exactly.
0: From what that sounds like.
1: Mm-hmm.
0: Yeah. But I think let's hold the thought. Let's go into today's news headlines quickly and then get back with music and carry on the conversation most definitely. This is the Lunchtime Express and here are your news headlines.
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0: In our headlines this afternoon, President Cyril Ramaphosa and Home Affairs Minister Leon Schreiber officially launched South Africa's economic travel authorization system at OR Tambo International Airport. And NAT joins deploys specialized security units on high alert for the 46th SADC summit in Durban, warning that public disruptions will not be tolerated. And in our financials, the US dollar to the rand is at 16 rand and 18, supported by gold holding near record highs. Stats SA reports Q3 unemployment rose slightly to 33.6%, and our weather is at 9 degrees Celsius in Johannesburg, with winds in this midday from the east at 15 miles per hour, 73% humidity, a low UV index 3, and a 10% chance of rain. In our sports, Banyana Banyana continue preparations for upcoming international fixtures, while the Springboks refine squad depth for the Castle Lager Rugby Championship. That was your headlines this afternoon.
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0: So that discoverability also does help on that mark.
1: All right. Now, do you think South Africans suffer from a serious FOMO problem?
0: FOMO. Yeah, I mean, that's also what Trove is coming in for, because yeah, but the Spark feature, once again, I like to go back to the Spark feature. Spark feature also like to drive on the adrenaline of FOMO. So you obviously know where your friend is going. Once you see the event listed and maybe your friend has bought the ticket, it does definitely drive that feeling of FOMO. So I would say South Africa has the feeling of FOMO because everybody knows where what's happening. They're good. We know what you guys are going to learn. You know what's happening in the Kasi this weekend or next weekend. So for the people that don't know, some friend circles, some friend groups are closed. They gatekeep. This club is hot. Everything goes down in this club. This club better than the other club. So they tend to gatekeep that. So Trove kind of comes in the middle for that and solve that FOMO gap.
1: Okay. Alrighty. If you have questions for our lovely guest, feel free to do so on 078-934-9311. Yes, for those that are getting married and those who are preparing to propose, better play them the song. Diamond, Platinums, and Neo. You.

0: Diamond Platinums and Neo or Neo, whichever way you want to say it. This one is titled Marry You. Like I said, if you are preparing to propose to your significant other, you better play them this song. Anyway, it is 12 minutes before 5. Go to- This is One Africa Drive with myself, Lilith, and I am with you until 6 p.m. Your favorite chaos coordinator. We are still hanging out with trolls, smuggly, so.
1: I'll take it.
0: shout out to the Rents. Now, because so

0: out the website, right? A little early access. Nah, you know, because I like my things early. Nah, mine. I like my things early and all that. So if ever you want to check out how the app looks like, go to welovetrove.co.za. So it is we, as in we, and then love, and then trove.co.za. So it's welovetrove.co.za. And I'm very intrigued by this app. It's giving dating app vibes. It's giving dating apps. You can even look. I'm really impressed. It's looking really good. Hey, and for a moment I thought that, but since you said it's a pre-Shandis, I wanted to go for Techno Tuesdays. But then,
1: oh man,
0: we are definitely not there, but we'll make a plan. Anyway, so one of Trove's biggest selling points is instant booking. Right? Now, how does the booking process actually work? Take us through the booking process.
1: All right. So the booking process is easy as. So as the slogan would say, discover, book, and experience.
0: Right.
1: First, you just log on to your app and then filter through with what you like and then find the event. We'll go for Techno Tuesday. Sorry for that. And then inside Techno Tuesday, you're able to see the event's details, where it's happening, date and time. And then from there, you can add the number of tickets you'd like to buy. So let's say we'd like to buy 3 tickets. It would be me, Lilith, and a friend. So obviously, 3 tickets will have a total price. Then there's a lovely feature. Again, I'll go back to Spark. That's my favorite feature. So Spark will allow you to get your friends to split the bill. So get Lilith.
0: Sparkle.
1: Spark.
0: Spark.
1: Yes, ma'am.
0: Is it part of the website?
1: Yes, it's a feature, part of it. Part of show. So
0: I'm shaking. He is not nice. You see, I'm even playing around with the app. Like, it is really... It's really like, oh, it's very, very intriguing. Okay, so I have this question, right? And I've been wanting to ask this question, right? Mm-hmm. So, how do you spot, like, when it comes to creating an events and entertainment app, like, or even website, to be specific, for an example, with Trove, for an example, since it is upcoming. Mm-hmm. Now, how do you spot red flags? Like, you're thinking... Okay, let's say they, for an example, they posted an event and the next thing you know, they make like excuses and stuff. Now, how do you spot red flags, especially when you are creating a website like this, like red flags and the dangers behind it? Because you know that there is a number of people, like they say, okay, this event sounds legit, when they get there, and then it's not what it looks. It's basically too good to be true. So we want to know, even for our listeners, so that whenever they get onto the apps, they have to make sure that the events that they go into are very, very legit. So how do you spot the dangers as well as the red flags to that?
1: Love that. So yeah, for that we have measures in place. So even from the on-go, we have an onboarding process that every spot, we call them spots, so every organizer or experience provider, anybody who's hosting or listing events on Trove, we'll be going through a vetting onboarding flow where we'll be verifying the details. And also we do due diligence. You know, this is Joburg. We will be launching in Joburg and Pretoria. That's like the territory for now. We'll obviously grow and launch along and grow big and cover South Africa as a whole. And Africa as a whole, rather. But for now, Joburg and Pretoria makes it easy for us to do verification. We're able to also go directly to the venue, see how things are. But we do trust, man. After you sign up, you know the value and what you want. You want customers to come to your event. You obviously like that to be legit. And then for the users, I mean, it's also important to put user or just customer safety foremost. You know, we are already in motion and deploying an AI that's going to be helping us with fraud detection.
0: So,
1: yeah, that's one of the features I'm also very proud of. So we're going to roll that out as soon, even before launch. So we have that rolled out so that all the verification and all user information is processed and stored and handled safely.
0: Yes, that is really true, because what we want is safety. Not only on the apps, but as well, even when you're going out as well. That is really, really, really, really, really important. Now, you also have a feature showing when friends are attending. Now, how important is the social element?
1: Formal.
0: Just formal.
1: Just formal.
0: What?
1: Oh.
0: Yeah.
1: My goodness. We had sleepless nights. I can't even say. Because out of a lot of things that we've gone through with building the app, it feels so rewarding to be here. You know, to be at this stage where we can finally launch.
0: Mm.
1: But I'll just say the biggest challenge personally as a developer was that database.
0: Mm.
1: Man, database was all over the place. But after we had that migrated and fully operational and working, and just making sure all apps within the ecosystem are communicating without breaking each other, I think that was like the biggest milestone. And then, yeah, we're going to be doing beta testing soon. So I feel like that's also going to be its biggest challenge too.
0: Hmm.
1: So we need users coming on board, using the app, you know, using it, like literally using it, breaking it. So even the black actors, you know, the bad actors, black hats, give us a go. We'd like to see that run for our money. Because, yeah, it's all about just ensuring that we have a system that's built that's enough to scale even an event that's going to anticipate 70,000 people.
0: Ooh, you know, so is that like the target?
1: Yeah, the biggest target, to be honest, is sold out arena. Sold out arena is the biggest target. But as a milestone, we'd like to grow to a point where we, after launching, biggest milestone will be having 1,500 users.
0: Why not 10?
1: 1,500 users is proof that there's a need for this.
0: Why not make it 10 or maybe 20?
1: You know, 1,500. You know, 1,500 comes.
0: Okay. 1,500 is enough. All right, so I've got the last question now. For someone who wants to list their event on Trove or want to create an event, an entertainment app or a website, what advice would you give to that person? Take notes, guys.
1: So first, market research. You know, you just have to understand that, is there a demand for what I want to build, or is there a demand for a solution that I'm trying to bring aboard? Now, we're at an era where we can test and iterate. AI can do a lot of the coding work now, can do a lot of the development, heavy lifting. But it comes down to understanding if there's a demand for this and if distribution can meet it. And then research, you know, the more you research on what you want to, on what you want to implement and achieve, it makes it easy to build. Just again, build. Build, research, reiterate, build, research, reiterate. By the time you know it, you'll be sitting with 10,000 users. Continuing to build.
0: Clock it. Now, for those that want to follow kindly give us your social handles before my English depletes. My English bundles deplete.
1: Alrighty, I got you. So you can catch us across all social media platforms. Simple, we love Trove. So we love
0: English bundles have depleted. Hey,
1: I got you. So it's WELOVETROVE. You can find us on Instagram, find us on TikTok, find us on Facebook. Hell, you can even find us on WhatsApp. Then on our website is www.welovetrove.co.za.
0: I'm even looking at the guys the way I love food, guys.
1: Guys, go to the site right now. It's all mock data, but as soon as we get experiences rolling in, you will love when it lights
0: up. This is scrumptious. I don't wanna eat the monitor. I don't wanna eat the monitor. It's fine. Back to regular programming. So before game. Whew, and this is my favorite part of the show, right? Where we get to know you, right? We get to know you and the things that you do, the things that does the parts. So this is how it's going to work. I'm going to give you two options, and then you're going to give me the one that you prefer the most. Are you ready?
1: Ready, go.
0: Like the confidence. HTML or CSS?
1: HTML is the backbone of the internet.
0: Aight. Laptop or desktop?
1: I'm currently on laptop, very mobile. I love it.
0: Dark mode or light mode?
1: Darker than my soul.
0: What's the one coding language you wish you could delete? A few moments later.
1: My goodness, there's so much, but this one is so important. PHP, why?
0: PHP. What's your biggest coding pet peeve?
1: Pet peeve?
0: Yeah. Ziyakhala manje.
1: Andina pet peeve.
0: Andina. Something's wrong with you. Would you rather debug someone else's code or your own code from 5 years ago? Yeah, say keep on my files, manch.
1: I can't do mine because self-confidence, you know. I'd rather another person's code base.
0: All right, most underrated tech skill?
1: Most underrated. I don't know, database migrators don't get a lot of love.
0: Shame. Music while coding or complete silence?
1: Oh, I love me some metal while coding.
0: Yes! Finally, we got. Spent looking for one tiny bug.
1: Yo, 3 hours.
0: Yes, what? That accent when you say three hours. Okay, final one. Code, sleep, or money? You have to choose one. A few hundred thousand.
1: Money.
0: Okay. Fair enough. Smangaliso, thank you so much. The app and the final touches and all the other stuff, all the other things that does the pods. Guys, this one, smart. Indeed. But anyway, it is 5 on the dot. It is now time for your news.
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0: 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Soweto teacher under probe after raping a grade 11 student. 27,092 teaching posts are still vacant in South Africa. Colombia quick rescuers save women after 36 hours trapped in rubble.
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0: This is One Africa Radio TV News at 5, bringing you the latest headlines across Africa and beyond. Good afternoon, I am Mbalintuli. Gauteng education authorities have launched urgent investigations into separate teacher misconduct and sexual harassment allegations in Soweto, including a high-profile case involving a Karabo primary school teacher in Naledi, arrested for allegedly abusing a young learner, and a newly propped complaint at Curtis Nkonto School of Specialization in Emdeni. Moving further afield, Colombia's earthquake rescue teams pulled a 32-year-old woman alive from the ruins of a collapsed building in Pereira on Tuesday after she had been trapped for 36 hours. Daniela Logo Sanchez was brought out under a blue sheet to protect her privacy before being taken to an ambulance. Rescuers applauded as she emerged from the rubble, according to footages from the scene. And finally, tens of thousands of supporters gathered in Lusaka for President Hakainde Hichilema's final campaign rally ahead of Thursday's election as the incumbent seeks a second term amid concerns over jobs, living costs, and allegations of opposition intimidation. Supporters of the ruling United Party for National Development, dressed in red and waving flags, filled a former opposition stronghold south of Lusaka as Hichilema sought to energize his base. Your financial indicators: the rand is trading at 16 rand 12 cents to the US dollar, 21 rand 79 cents at the British pound, and 18 rand 62 cents to the euro. Gold is trading at $4,422.73. Platinum is on $1,780.20 a fine ounce, and the price of Brent oil is at $88.44 a barrel. It's a cold evening in store for Johannesburg, with temperatures dropping to a low of 2 degrees. Cairo can expect a warm evening with a low of 25 degrees. Abuja can expect evening showers with a low of 15. Nairobi can expect a cloudy evening with much cooler conditions with a low of 16. Accra can expect evening showers at a low of 17. And Harare can expect a cool evening with a low of 11 degrees overnight. Your recap of your top stories this hour: Gauteng education authorities have launched urgent investigations. A woman from Colombia has been pulled out after being trapped for 36 hours in a rubble. And Hichilema rallies thousands as Zambia heads to presidential vote. For more updates, follow us across all our social media platforms at One Africa Radio TV. And I'll be back at 5:30 with your headlines.
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3: Welcome to the Mosh Lane, where the riffs hit harder and the breakdowns don't ask for permission. Pure metal, pure madness. You're locked into the Mosh Lane on One Africa Drive.
0: You have... Let me cook something here. Ladies and gentlemen, you have officially entered into the third and final hour of One Africa Drive. And this is my favorite part of the show, the more. And me get to have a conversation about all things metal, alternative, and punk as well. So Smangaliso to remain, because as soon as he heard metal, he jumped with excitement. So him and I, we're gonna have a conversation about women in metal. We're gonna have a very interesting conversation on that. And look, women have been breaking barriers, and it has been proven, not scientifically, but it has been proven that women can actually rule the scene as well. So with that being said, my jomies, kicking off the third and final hour of the show, Shameless with 4x4.

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Kicking off the third and this band, that one is titled 4x4, as in the car 4x4.

0: Sunshine, you pineapple chocolate pizza. I even forgot before we get through our segment. I forgot to ask you. Does pineapple belong on pizza?
1: No.
0: Thank you.
1: No. Never should have.
0: Why?
1: Who invented it though?
0: But do you know do you wanna know the best combo? Chocolate pizza. It exists, guys. Come on.
1: Chocolate stick.
0: What?
1: Chocolate.
0: In fact, the high man is. No. It does exist. It does exist. Anyway, so. Dave can face and why representation matters, right? But now let's take the conversation a little deeper, shall we? Because there's a difference between being allowed into a scene and actually being given the same opportunities within that scene. And that's where this week's conversation is getting interesting. Look, let's be honest, right? Sometimes female musicians are judged differently, right? A male guitarist can walk onto a stage, pick up his guitar, and people immediately start talking about his technique. Be like, yo, yeah, his technique is looking all good. But when a female guitarist might sometimes get comments about her appearance before anyone talks about her playing. Now, that's the problem. The first question should be, how good is the music? Not what does she look like? Because metal has always been about individuality. It's all about breaking the rules, challenging expectations, and refusing to fit neatly in a box. So shouldn't the metal community be one of those places where musicians are free to be themselves? I mean, come on. And let's give some love to the musicians who don't always get enough attention. I mean, from the drummers, the bassists, the guitarists, the keyboard players, the producers. Shout out to the women, guys. Whew, the melanin. There are some jelly pepper. From behind the microphone, they are involved throughout the entire creative process, and that matters because a strong metal scene isn't built across one vocalist, it's built around an entire community. So Africa, so I did mention this, that Africa has a very massive pool of musical talent, but then metal can sometimes exist outside the mainstream. You understand? Now that creates a unique challenge. Now you don't only trying to establish yourself as an artist, but you're also trying to build an audience for a genre that may not receive the same radio. You know, with amapiano, afrobeats, pop or hip-hop or house, they don't get that same radio exposure. Yes, we get it. Hip-hop has been played every time. Amapiano has been played all the time. Afrobeat has been played all the time, but not metal. Because yes, people think, oh, metal is too loud, metal is too what, you know, people like to talk, and it's too what not, and this stigma needs to be broken in that way. It really, really needs to be broken. So I Smangaliso, your thoughts on this?
1: I mean, metal has came a long way, and especially its contribution from the women's side.
0: Yes.
1: You know, I think I see it more internationally. You know, I do see it internationally. We have Spirit Box standing as one of the biggest female fronted bands.
0: What? Biggest?
1: Biggest. And they have hits. Like, we can back that up. It's not like saying, oh, it's a hypothesis. So it's actually backed up by evidence. You know, they have songs that have charted the Billboard Top 200. And Courtney's just bad A. I don't know if I can say the word, but she's just bad A. And she's been killing it.
0: She's been
1: damaging it. And there's also been like crossovers. You know, now we have different female fronted bands that are crossing over with together. I remember like Spirit Box and Ginger.
0: Yeah, like with Ginger as well. With Ginger, Tatiana is really amazing, guys. I've got this crush on her.
1: So I remember they did a crossover and it broke the internet. So that itself on its own, and this was last year, two women heavyweights in the metal scene coming together on stage. Mm. That was just
0: Courtney and Tatiana, yeah. I believe. Yeah. Yes. So they did a song called Circle with Me. Yes, yeah. They performed a song called Circle with Me, and it's yo, the guys that song really beautiful. I'm not gonna lie to you. It's one of those iconic tunes. And speaking of iconic, here is Spirit Box with

0: 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Your comfort is our passion.
1: Do you think you know Africa? Well, we are giving two lucky listeners a chance to win a one-night stay at Mucho Guest House in Rivonia Center. Now, all you have to do is follow these instructions. 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Your first question is, what is the deepest lake in Africa? And question number two, which strain separates Africa from Europe? 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And please, you must be over the age of 18 to partake in this competition. Mucho Guest House. Your comfort is our passion.

0: Our guest is having lots of fun in studio. Your mic is on. Bring that.
1: Good.
0: How? Are you convinced?
2: Man, it's metal at the end of the
0: it's
2: day.
0: It's metal at the end of the day, my dog. I mean, a band.
1: Music is music.
0: Music, yeah?
1: Music is music.
0: Should I tell our listeners what you listen to?
1: Especially if it touches your soul.
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1: 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Rescued kidnapped victims in Nigeria recount ordeal during 6 months of captivity. Hichilema rallies thousands as Zambia heads to presidential vote. And Colombia quick rescuers save women after 36 hours trapped in rubble. 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
1: Before we get to our traffic update, just a quick one, Smanga. Do you watch football?
2: Not a big fan.
1: Ish. Time out. Red card. Because what do you mean you don't watch? Look, I mean, even web developers watch soccer.
2: Is wrestling considered a sport?
1: Yes. Wrestling is considered a sport. It is considered a sport. What do you mean?

0: think, okay, let me ask you. And I know that people are gonna come after me on the comments. Do you think wrestling is scripted?
1: You know, in terms of storyline.
0: Really, in fact, let's start with Jun Mujol. Today. Yeah, that ASAP. You know that ASAP. It's giving.
2: To me, it's pure entertainment. Then.
0: Okay, I think we can.
1: Yeah.
0: How so? Mind you, MMA. Let me compare. Wrestling to. So I'll give you a red card, chief. I'll give you a red card. So I'm saying, that. Let me cook first. So MMA, according to my perspective, MMA is unscripted. It is unscripted.
1: Yeah, look, this sports, it's all on that. I'll start with wrestling. Wrestling is scripted 100%. We all know the end results. We know the man is going home with the champion. But what I admire from wrestlers is the risk they take to entertain me.
0: Hence, they say, don't try this at home.
1: Yeah, you understand. So a man devotes his life training to hurt himself.
0: to hurt himself.
1: To entertain
0: yo,
1: me.
0: Boy.
1: Respect. Big respect. But for the fact that it's scripted or not, I don't want to get punched next time I go to an APWA show.
0: Ooh.
1: So I won't say none about that.
0: It's yes. So, okay. So for those asking, is MMA scripted? The answer is no. MMA is unscripted. Now, the strikes, submissions, blood, and knockouts are real. And matches are regulated by official athletic commissions to ensure fair and genuine athletic competition. So, if utsamaya kadi kadi blue eye, just know that, yeah, MMA was the thing that did the pot. So, yes, a big, big, big, big, big difference. So, it isn't... We learned. Yes, us. Guys, my English bundles will repeat. So we just learned that Smangaliso's favorite football player got married to his longtime partner.
1: Clucky. I know him, but I'm happy for him.
0: Okay, I'ma give you a clue, and this clue will give it away. So,
1: is he my favorite?
0: No. Show me your... We know Grey Wizard also likes CR7. In fact, he's gone.
2: No, I'm the goat. I am the goat, man.
0: Okay. People. Okay. I think it's fair that we must just bring you guys to the show. I think it's fair. We must just have.

0: honored.
1: Thank you so
0: and
1: much.
0: There goes all, and there goes the street lights. The ambiance, like cracking that thing.
1: It brought compliments to the soul.
0: You starting now. You starting. You start.

Interchange. Expect delays on R24 in 12 West as towards the Electron and Galilee's Interchange, joining the N3 South. Mid-Rand delays on Ellendale Road, that's in both directions.

is on Melbourne Way Drive North and Stradon Park, the same towards CRS Water Drive. Travelling north on Melbourne Way Drive, there are delays towards 2nd Street in North Road, with further heavy delays towards River Road in Kaya's End. Also expect delays on the southbound that's heading towards Bell Hills Drive and Riding. Expect delays on Pearl Street and

London A's on Clipsbury Valley Road in London, approaching Sofasong K Street, and on the Golden Highway there are those ongoing road works in Devland, Eldorado Park, and Lehaya and Zachariah Park, with delays traveling through those areas. Lastly, expect delays on the N12 West in Pretoria.

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Sudden stubborn impatience. 15 minutes. Hey guys, I think the show needs to be until 7 o'clock. It needs to be until 7, because what you mean, dog? What you mean, big boss? What you mean by that? Nah, I mean, anyway, if you've just tuned in, where the hell have you been?

a quick one. You dumb, narrow-minded out there. I am not a player. Listen to any of my shows, read any of my stories, and you will see that I have never called myself a player. So some of you around here that's quote-unquote look up to me seem to feel that you're disappointed because I've taken this latest relationship step that I've taken. Let me tell you something.

abantu abanice abo sugar when spice bazokubudisa too far. Hey, let it cooler na ma ice ngazobuzana ne price ngazongkazadelisa George. 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

cause I'm a side eye for sure. I see you in the eyes all find a combat. Your pelele cantol, best case y'all tall, best of yes as pauvre. Sit the pig, will you change your fiber?